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1: 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I'll pour my heart up to my mouth. This year's been hard for us, no doubt.

0: 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Only know you love her when you let her go. And you let her go.
1: State ascoltando Mondadori Store Radio. 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